I'm a woman's man, no time to talk. Music loud and women boom. I've been kicked around since I was born. And it's alright, and it's okay. You may look the other way. We can try to understand a New York Times effect on man. Whether you're a brother or whether you're a mother, you're staying alive, staying alive. Feel the city breaking on everybody, shaking their staying alive, staying alive. Ha! Staying alive, staying alive. Ha! Staying alive.

to Dr. Hammer's shop and told him of the big dance contest tonight. I said I didn't want my wife to be disgraced with her old second hand-me-down teeth. And Dr. Hammer said he surely knew how to influence the panel. And he grabbed my wife's teeth and me and shoved his fist inside his can. And as he danced his hand around inside, Doc said he saw me speaking with Silas Fauntleroy outside.

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We's a mug and splang. I's a mug and boom. Rat, doo doo nanny doo day. Dangle's mugging. Old Stephen's mugging. Oh, everybody's mug on down. Oh, the mug, mug, mug it. The mug is fast.

are dealing with the auto erotica. 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A little bit of that female in every male, a little bit of that male in every female. It kind of gets crossed over there with those anima.

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What I'm saying, on the contrary, is that things couldn't be better. 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Our spaceship is hovering a couple of feet over the terrain on this planet. We're in the constellation of Orion, searching for signs of life to bring back.

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1: She knows I'm legit.
0: She gotta know that.
1: That's right.
0: From the start. Bitch was having your shit.
1: Tell me about.

0: 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My mom bought it.
1: She wasn't playing it off legit either.
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1: 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When I found her, you split. 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

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They'll keep me a secret here until someday when I'm an old, old man. I'll sneak away from them. 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

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Old Chesty, full of knowing glee, he cast a cocky glare.

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His face was flushed and timid. He stared at the man with frightened eyes.